0: son Fun Radio.
1: Timmy Trumpet et John Martin.
0: Fun Radio.
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0: Not tonight, guys.
1: 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Just out.

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1: 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This belongs to us. This is our revolution. 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I live with it. I breathe it. And it's called Disco House. Disco was something that set people free.

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1: Vous écoutez Fun Radio.
2: 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Like my favorite song going round, round my head.